0: Radio North Coast through the night.
1: I never met you, but I wanted to invite you to the party, and you walked in with those green eyes.

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0: 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Made of here. Because this is our BBC.
10: Unexpected item in bagging area. Oh, I'm sorry. 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Unexpected item in bagging area. Nope. Try again. 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
18: From the Sky News Centre at 4, Keir Starmer will use a speech later to promise to tackle the big challenges confronting the UK as he battles to save his job. The PM's expected to focus on tackling the cost of living and closer ties with Europe. There have been growing calls for him to stand aside, with backbencher Catherine West saying she'll mount a leadership challenge today, but MP Perrin Moon is standing by him.
19: We should be talking to each other. We do need to recognise that we need to move further and faster in particular areas that Angie Rayner has raised in terms of social housing, in terms of making sure that we really focus on the cost of living.
18: British passengers have arrived back in the UK after being rescued from the hantavirus-hit cruise ship. The UK nationals have been taken to Arrow Park Hospital on the Wirral. New mums in deprived areas are thought to be more than twice as likely to die by suicide after giving birth. The Royal College of Psychiatrists says one in three related deaths occurred in disadvantaged communities in the UK and Ireland between 2021 and 2023. Britain's forecast to lose 163,000 jobs this year because of the Iran war. A report's warning two of the UK's lowest income regions, South Wales and the Humber, will suffer the most from soaring energy prices. Sport and West Ham manager Nuno Espirito Santo was left frustrated following their 1-0 loss to Premier League leaders Arsenal. His side had had a stoppage time equaliser cancelled out by VAR after it was ruled the visitors' keeper David Raya was fouled. Nuno says players want consistency.
20: The lack of consistency in the decisions, I think, in these previous recent seasons has been happening a lot of blocking, grappling, holding, almost like a wrestling situation that all of us don't understand what is a foul, what isn't a foul. I think even the referees confuse themselves.
18: Arsenal are 5 points clear at the top. And Celtic kept the pressure on Scottish Premiership leaders Hearts with a 3-1 win at home to Rangers in the Old Firm derby. That's the latest.
21: And
18: Chris.
21: Ladies and gentlemen, Q. Now, another hour of music. Q Radio North Coast. Through the night.

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7: Cue

ever had one of those moments where you're completely stuck and it's actually social media that saves you? Yeah, so yesterday I went to get my hair done before going away this week, because I've got a wee holiday come Thursday. But, you know, I went and got a cut, blow dry, some curtain bangs, 30 quid, get to the till, and it's cash only. Now, the problem is I'd lost my purse a couple of weeks ago, so I've been only got sort of phone banking at the moment. No cash, no card, no options really. And I'm thinking, what am I going to do here? And they had an hour and a half to work it out, because they said, well, we close at 3 o'clock. I'm like, right, okay. So they did say, try up the road, because I'd offer PayPal, I'd offer a bank transfer. That wasn't good enough. So they said, there is cash back possibly up at the spa. So I went up to the spa, but no luck getting cash back without the cut, an actual physical card. So yeah, properly stuck. So I put it on Facebook, and honestly, well, just in the next time, 5 to 3, the lovely guy that works downstairs, has a bike shop just under Q Radio in the Fountain Centre, he came to my rescue, my hero. Yeah, with 40 quid cash, so I could go and pay them. So yeah, it was 31, so I thought I'd better take 40 in case. But yeah, one of those kind of rare times social media actually saved the day. Have you ever had that happen though? When has social media really saved your bacon or got you out of a sticky situation? 07702 687 001. Honestly, took the shine out of getting my hair done. Came out feeling like $1 million, and then I was thinking, oh my goodness, how am I going to get this 30 odd quid to them? Yeah, definitely did take the shine off.

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1: Jordan Lisburn asking for that one from Zach Bryan. Plastic Cigarette, a lovely wee tune, but very, very mellow. And I'm not going to lie, I am exhausted today. So I think we need to pick up the pace with a bit of Kenny Loggins for D next.
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0: Boys with Scrapyard Golf and Strikeyard Bowling Glengormley. 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Head to Scrapyard Golf and Strikeyard Bowling. 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
1: And it is answer time now on today's game of What's That Noise? As a reminder, this is what our noise sounded like today. Quite a funny one for a Monday afternoon, and lots of correct answers came in with various differing ways of spelling this word, but I have a voice note here to reveal what the correct answer was.
2: Hi, my name

0: is Grace. I go to Millstrand Integrated Primary School. I just want to shout out to all my friends, and we know the answer for this sound. It's an Australian didgeridoo.
1: A didgeridoo is the right answer. Well done to you for getting that correct. Thanks so much for playing along. 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I'm holding

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